Man's shaking, mugs are calling on me. My hands are shaking, hands are shaking, mugs are calling on me. My hands are shaking, hands are shaking, mugs are crawling all over me. Son of a bitch!

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1: Friend of the show, Nick, sent me a message with a photo. And he was changing some light bulbs around his house. And he noticed that the new bulbs that he was putting in were from a brand called Uberhaus. That is two very Euro words there, Shauna.
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2: And Haus.
1: And Haus.
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1: There is not much light in here. 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
1: 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Now I can see your casual nudity.
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0: Are you missing out on X Mornings with Beckler and Shauna?
1: We were suggesting some names for the new Catholic high school they're building in Seton, I believe.
2: Southeast.
1: Mm-hmm. So the school board has put forward five names.
2: They're all pretty lame.
1: Different saints to choose from, right?
2: Yeah.
1: And then you referenced the 90s girl group All Saints.
2: Yeah.
1: And I thought about how funny it is that there are schools named All Saints. Mm-hmm. Like there is an All Saints High School in Calgary. That's kind of a cop-out, isn't it? They're just like,
2: let's just go with All Saints. How about that?
1: Decide on which saint. What, so all like, of what them. About all of them?
2: All of
1: like,
2: them.
1: They're all
2: saints are beautiful.
1: Pious and great.
2: Yes, so, they're all fantastic. So.
1: You know, schools are named after, I mean, not so much, but prime ministers and stuff, right?
2: Politicians. Like,
1: all politicians
2: high? School.
1: What kind of an NPC goes to all politicians high school?
2: I bet you we're not far from that either, hey?
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0: The Darcys and Kay Flay, live in Melissa's Mistake. 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
1: You know what term I find quite funny, Beckler? Sub penthouse. So right now in my building, I am technically on the sub penthouse floor of the building. And I remember when I moved in, and they're acting as if this is some sort of selling feature.
2: Yeah.
1: And I'm like, no,
2: you still
1: no.
2: have upstairs neighbors.
1: I am one below the pet. That doesn't mean anything to me. What's the reasoning of that? I see it on ads all the time. It's like, oh, this is the sub penthouse floor.
2: Ooh.
1: I'm like, oh, so I'm close to being rich, but not.
2: Hey, you know the penthouse?
1: You can smell them.
2: You'll be able to hear their loud footsteps and their plunking.
1: You can smell the rich people through your vents. You're that close to them. It was like, are you hoping the money's going to rub off through osmosis? Like, I'm going to just, I'm so close. Please teach me your ways.
2: This is my second Bill Burr reference this week, but he has a really funny joke about, it was a $90 million sub penthouse for sale in New York. He's like, who pays $90 million to have upstairs neighbors?
1: Yeah.
2: Keep it down up there.
1: Seriously.
2: I paid $90 million for
1: You're saying
2: place.
1: You're below the, like, that's what sub penthouse means, below the penthouse. It's like, well, all of the floors technically are below the penthouse. Okay. Like,
2: even the bar gate is sub penthouse.
1: Yes. Oh, look
2: that's
1: at
2: how
1: this.
2: They should market it.
1: They should.
2: Sub penthouse.
1: Every
2: sub,
1: single
2: sub
1: floor.
2: Sub penthouse. Yeah, I got a nice little unit. It's the sub.
1: Actually, this is the submarine floor. You're literally underground.
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1: I was talking to a friend on the weekend, Beckler, about different shows in Vegas and that kind of thing. And one of the ones that came up was Blue Man Group. And we're both like, no, I'm good. And I got thinking about this. I've never been to Blue Man Group, but the fact that it's been around this long must mean that it's a really good show. But there's something about the appeal of seeing men that have blued themselves just drumming that I'm like, I'm not entirely certain I want to spend money on this. You know what I mean?
2: How long has Blue Man Group been
1: forever
2: running?
1: Forever. Think like about it.
2: The 80s, 90s?
1: Probably. Like, since I was a kid, I remember Blue Man Group, and yes, they continually are performing. So then I have another question. Everyone surely has seen Blue Man Group who wants to see it by now. No, if it's been around for 30 or 40 years, you'd think that, like, do they update the different drumming? Do they have different set lists?
2: Similar concept, though, right?
1: Is there a Blue Man Group cult following that I'm not aware of? You know what I mean? Like, are there people who go to every Blue Man Group show? Like, their favorite band is Blue Man Group.
2: They put on the bald cap and blue themselves as well.
1: Right? Is that what everybody does when they go to see? It's just
2: like Deadheads, but it's the Blue Man Group.
1: Have you seen? So you haven't seen Blue Man Group?
2: I haven't. Have you?
1: No.
2: No, we're the last two, I think.
1: Well, this and my friend, we couldn't figure it out. We're like, why is that a thing?
2: It strikes me a bit like, do you remember Stomp?
1: Oh, yeah.
2: And I remember they showed us videos of Stomp at school, and I'd never thought Stomp was cool.
1: Mm-hmm.
2: You know, like, they'd come out with, like, brooms and and someone else would be banging on a garbage can. And
1: yeah, it was
2: like,
1: a bit Mary Poppins-esque dance.
2: Me,
1: I'm not sure what's going on there either. You're right. But Stomp hasn't been around the same as Blue Man Group. There's got to be something going on in those performances. I guess maybe I should go see just to see. Maybe that's what everybody does. We're all like, I don't understand this. I need to go see for myself what is going on with Blue Man Group.
2: Fast forward after your Vegas trip and you're sitting there blue with a bald wig.
1: Beckler, I'm a huge, huge Blue Man Group fan.
2: How is Blue Man Group?
1: I'm going to follow them now. I'm touring with them.
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1: Did you know that there are different types of feet, Beckler?
2: Well, I like different shapes of feet and stuff, but like, yeah, are they categorized?
1: Yeah. So there's the Egyptian, the Greek, the Roman, the peasant, the Germanic.
2: The peasant foot.
1: I was like, oh, that's not nice at all. But I was just curious because you've got feet. What kind?
2: Two of them, in
1: what
2: fact.
1: What kind you got?
2: Which
1: one?
2: I don't know.
1: I showed you, I just sent you this little thing and it shows all the different types of feet so you can look at your shape. Do you want to bust your foot out there so we can take a little look-see and tell me which one you got?
2: These all look the same to me.
1: No, that I'll tell you like which same one. Nope. There's the one with the big torpedo toe. There's actually
2: That's
1: several
2: the
1: that have the
2: no?
1: second show longer. Some of them go lovely on descending order. Other ones are flat across the board. I want to see what kind of shoe.
2: My shoe and
1: yeah, get
2: sock
1: that
2: off.
1: Shoe out.
2: Let's see.
1: Oh my God, Jesus, my God. Now you have your shoe on the desk. This is weird. Oh, there's your foot. There's your big dog. Okay, hold on. I'm coming over there.
2: I think I have decent feet for a fella.
1: Oh, wow. Thought, you kind of look like you have some Egyptian feet over there. You don't have peasant feet, but Egyptian feet, so...
2: Egyptian feet.
1: They're the ones that kind of go nicely on descending order. So there you go. You don't have the old torpedo toe, as I like to call it.
2: Each toe is where it should be.
1: That means that you can fit in most shoes as well, so that's very good to know.
2: Never had trouble finding shoes, other than the fact that they're a size 12 or 13, so...
1: No. So the peasant feet are the ones that go straight across. So anybody who has ones that are kind of all the same length, which is... I was like...
2: And they're filthy.
1: And this is
2: what they're dirty.
1: I was like, is that so you can get closer to the sink? You know what I mean? Like, they're all... short.
2: So you get closer to the sink?
1: I'm just wondering if that's the case. So if you've got that, those ones are pretty good for most shoes as well. So there you go. The pheasants can stick any on there.
2: I got to show this to my wife, McKenna, and see what type of sheet feet she has.
1: Okay, what? See mine here?
2: Huge as shit.
1: Here's my foot. Okay.
2: Yeah.
1: I got pretty good. Is broken an option? Because I'm pretty sure a few of these toes have been broken a few different
2: just
1: times.
2: Just never had them.
1: But it looks like I have Mongolian because I have kind of a descending order foot, but I have a big boxy big toe, which means that I've got Mongolian feet.
2: Oh, Mongol feet. They're all box toe.
1: I don't have peasant ones over there. The other one that I find really funny is the stretched, where your big toe kind of is trying to get away from your other ones. It looks like it's running away. And they say that's great for sandals when you take a look at them.
2: Great for sandals.
1: Great for a thong in the middle of it.
2: Yeah.
1: Because you got the natural
2: Some thongs
1: go.
2: Are very uncomfortable when it's wedged
1: true.
2: In there, right?
1: If you have stretched
2: floss in your toes.
1: That's just it. I know some people who can't handle it at all because they're too tight together. They got those peasant feet.
2: So we've got feet that are good for getting you close to the sink. Feet that are good for sandals. Feet that are good for the desert sands of Egypt, like myself. Wow.
1: Yeah, that's it. All kinds of different types of feet.
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0: X Mornings Weekend Edition.
1: I was listening to a podcast and they were talking about presidential tapes. So you may or may not know that some presidents will record all of their conversations and phone calls from the Oval Office. And they've done this off and on since Franklin Roosevelt. I don't think Trump does it. He doesn't record anything in there as far as we know. But they do it so they can remember their negotiations, right? So that they can't be misquoted.
2: I was going to say, or somebody comes back and says, but you said this.
1: And it's like, no, I didn't.
2: No.
1: Got a recording, right? Yeah. Even for their memoirs sometimes, for personal use.
2: Makes sense.
1: Nixon, most famously, his tapes led to the resignation due to the Watergate scandal.
2: Right.
1: And if you're a younger listener, you may not be aware that Watergate is the reason that every scandal we put the gate suffix on now, right?
2: Yeah.
1: But this dude mentioned the presidential recordings of Lyndon B. Johnson. He did not mention the greatest presidential recording of all time. This was Lyndon B. Johnson making a phone call to order some new pants.
3: Hello? Hello? Mr. Hager?
4: Yes, this is Joe Hager.
3: Joe, is your father the one that makes clothes?
4: Yes, sir. We're all together.
3: You all made me some real lightweight slacks that he just made up on his own, sent to me 3 or 4 months ago. It's a kind of a light brown and a light green, rather soft green and soft brown.
4: Yes,
3: now I need about 6 pairs for summer wear.
4: Yes, sir.
3: I need about 6 pairs to wear around in the evening when I come in from work. And I can send you a pair. I want them 1/2 inch larger in the waist than they were before, except I want 2 or 3 inches of stuff left back in there so I can take them up. I vary 10 to 15 pounds a month.
4: All right.
3: So leave me at least 2.5 to 3 inches in the back where I can let them out or take them up, and make these 1/2 inch bigger in the waist. Make the pockets at least 1 inch longer. My money and my knife, everything fall out. Wait just a minute.
1: So it's about to get real funny here. How nice to be able to order like your pants custom like that.
2: I know.
1: Though, hey,
2: you can get custom made pants. It's expensive.
1: Yeah,
2: but you could get a tailored made.
1: Would be nice. I like everything about these, but the zipper.
2: Yeah,
1: you fix that.
2: Longer zipper.
1: What else is specific about your pants, Mr. President?
3: Hello. Hello. Now, another thing with crotch down where your nuts hang is always a little too tight. So when you make them up, give me an inch that I can let out there because they cut me. They're just like riding a wire fence. These are almost, these are the best that I've had anywhere in the United States.
2: I got big
3: when
2: nuts.
3: I gain a little weight, they cut me under there. So believe me, you never do have much margin there. Let's see if you can't leave me about an inch from where the zipper ends.
1: Burping through it.
3: Ends around under my back of my bunghole.
4: All right, then.
3: So I can let it out there if I need to.
4: Okay.
3: Now, be sure you got the best zippers in them. These are good that I have.
2: Holy hell.
3: And if you get those coming, I would sure be grateful.
4: Where would you like to pick, please?
3: White House.
1: White House.
3: I just sure will appreciate this. I need it more than anything. And now, do you give this boy the address? Because I'm running for a funeral. And give him address just out of...
1: He said bunghole. He said nuts.
2: We need more bunghole from our presidents, please, okay?
1: It's like riding a wire fence.
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1: Just a real quick white girl saying for you here.
2: Please.
1: We haven't had a good white girl saying in a while.
2: A long time since we've had a white girl saying.
1: Or maybe this isn't a typical white girl saying. You can be the judge if you think this is a good saying
2: or
1: not.
2: Okay, sounds good.
1: But this comes from an Instagram friend of mine who shares a lot of the white girl content I've brought you. And it was originally, I think it's a Mel Robbins quote.
2: Okay.
1: White girls love Mel Robbins.
2: White girls.
1: My wife, white girl, loves Mel Robbins. So this is regarding September, and it says, the more open tabs you have on your laptop, the faster the battery dies. And then in brackets, this is not about your laptop.
2: Wow.
1: It's about you.
2: That's deep.
1: Do you have too many open tabs in your life right now?
2: Is that talking about like unfinished business then? You have too much unfinished business?
1: Too much going on,
2: too
1: maybe?
2: Too much going on, because like
1: you can interpret it however you like.
2: Open
1: there.
2: The tabs aren't complete, right? Like you shut the tab when you're done with mm-hmm. it, and you're not. You're all got all these options.
1: Yeah.
2: It was open at home.
1: Too much multitasking. You're being pulled in too many directions at once instead of focusing on.
2: Okay. Maybe you're just looking at a whole bunch of trips and you're trying to narrow them down. That's all good. Plus positive. So I don't know. That's fine.
1: Okay. I mean, a lot of people, they don't really have a choice on the tabs that are open
2: in their
1: lives,
2: right? I have a lot of tabs
1: on
2: my laptop open right
1: now.
2: This
1: is not about your laptop. Mel Robbins said so.
2: Right.
1: This is about your life.
2: That's pretty white girl.
1: You have too many open tabs in your life, Sean.
2: Also, what about computer? Why is it laptop? Nobody has computers anymore. It's only laptops.
1: I just think like, especially in the, said it's about September, but the fact that, you know, people have work and school
2: yep.
1: and activities
2: it's
1: and
2: true.
1: Children and
2: so
1: like all this stuff.
2: Things?
1: So, but how do you do
2: so
1: that?
2: Get rid of your children. Then is what Mel Robbins
1: Mel
2: is
1: Robbins
2: saying.
1: Wants you to throw your children out.
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0: robots and AI can't really hear music, so why are they recommending it to you? 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Instead, we've got the Alt 6 at 6. Weekday afternoons at 6, X counts down 6 of the biggest alt tracks in Calgary. 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
1: Tozier, Jackie and Wilson. What a tune. On Lazy Sunday, Sean, I hope you guys are having yourselves a fantastic and wonderful weekend so far. We're going to get right into the tunes with a song title that applies to me right now because your boy is sleepy. Been staying up too late playing NHL 27. I'll admit it. It's been good. A lot of people have been mad about it online. Not me. Playing franchise mode, guiding my teams to the Stanley Cup. Okay? That's what I do. 33-year-old, soon-to-be father. I'm trying to act like I'm 17 again still for just like another week.

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1: Dos Leches celebrates their 2-year anniversary of bringing people together to dance on September 19th at the Confluence Historic Site in Parkland. On September 30th, Default is performing at the Grey Eagle Resort and Casino. 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

Love that tune. Girl in Red, I'll Call You Mine on Lazy Sunday. This next tune I feel like was kind of the peak time frame for me in my youth around the emo, moody vibes. I still remember listening to the song on my old MP3 player that took AAA batteries. It's from back in 04, off the record, Siren Song of the Counterculture. It's Rise Against, it's Swing Life Away.

Mother, Mother. Bit by Bit on Lazy Sunday. It's Sean. Is this also peak allergy season for anybody else? I don't know what it is about the ground getting a little bit wetter. There being dead foliage all over the place that just makes my left nostril decide like it doesn't want to function anymore. But hey, if I don't get reacting into my body ASAP when I wake up, I mean, I'm breathing at 50%.

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1: Recently, you were talking about how there seem to be just too many nail salons around the city.
2: Well, there's so many nail salons.
1: Another business that seems to be overrepresented is barbershops. But I guess, like, a good portion of the city, of the population would go to a barbershop regularly, probably more so than nails.
2: I
1: passed this one barbershop, though, called Dr. Barber. And I was like, I didn't know you could get a PhD in barbering.
2: I didn't either.
1: No.
2: In barbery?
1: Barbery, yeah.
2: Okay.
1: So, I think we got all these barbers out here who are just like regular barbers.
2: And then he's elevated.
1: Dr. Barber, right? Please.
2: Mm-hmm. For the big emergencies. Barber. Yeah.
1: Yeah, if your hair just gets absolutely butchered.
2: Oh my God, that's a bad mush.
1: You need to see Dr. Barber. And he's like, oh my. How long has it been like this?
2: Oh, that's a bad cut. Don't worry, we've got you.
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Dirouge, I heard I had on Lazy Sunday. We got a ton more tunes coming your way, including Death Cab and Tokyo Police Club. 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

Tokyo Police Club in that rendition of Hercules, recorded right here in the X Studios. It's Sean. We're going back to 2021 with this next tune off the record, Hotel Surrender. It's Chet Faker. Low.

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Here's Arlo Parks. Too good.

Laren Dish of The Rush, recorded right here in the X Studios. You're listening to Lazy Sunday, and we're going to keep the tunes tap dancing on your eardrums. It's Nathaniel Ratliff and the Night Sweats. You worry me.

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It's the Beaches and Lame on Lazy Sunday. It's Sean. That'll do it for me. Don't forget Black Hole Sunday coming up starting at noon. So make sure you hang around for that. Here's Rag and Bone Man. Human. Later.

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All right. The rumors are swirling, and they continue to swirl that Stephen Perkins will be Pearl Jam's new drummer. We'll find out here in a couple weeks. You know, Matt Cameron left after 27 years with the band. But there's a post that came out on Instagram by someone, JT Jasinski. According to my sources, Jane says the drummer of Pearl Jam is the one and only Stephen Perkins. Now, I don't know who this guy is. Goes on to say, no, this is not BS. I actually live nearby where Stephen does. And let's just say I've seen and heard some things, he wrote. So I guess that's how he knows. He lives nearby.

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0: 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So what are you waiting for? 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

Limp Bizkit and Nookie. I love Limp Bizkit. You know what else I love? Queens of the Stone Age, which it's this week, man. This week. Coming up. Foo Fighters. I mean, they're just in Fargo. I think Fargo was it last night. They're in Regina on Tuesday. And then on Thursday, they're in Edmonton. Mannequin Pussy, Queens of the Stone Age, and Foo Fighters.

0: Now, I didn't fall for this. I'd like to start out by saying that. I did not fall for it. But I almost did. I came across a post of someone sharing that, oh, you know, you got to be 5'2". It doesn't matter if you're an adult or not. 5'2". If you're shorter than that, you're going to be in a car seat, a booster seat to drive. Yeah, I mean, how are the pedals going to come out for that? You know? But it was like really late at night and I hadn't been sleeping. I hadn't been drinking either, but I hadn't been sleeping. So, you know, I'm reading to try and find stuff to talk about. And I came across this post. So I thought, you know, I'll look this up. Not true. Not true. I mean, if you're a kid, you still should be in one, whatever height it is. But if you're an adult, and this was a law in California, and that's what made me believe it. It's like, okay, this is going to be in California. I could see that because they get some pretty stupid laws down there in the United States. Here too, but down there especially. But it's not real. I didn't fall for it.
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Well, I think we're still due for some nice weather, so don't get too freaked out with kind of how, you know, it's been. But it's turning into soup season, and that's good because that means it's also going to be stew season and chili season. And if you're a fan, chicken pot pie season.

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2: I was listening to an interview, and I heard the word euthanasia. 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
2: 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What's going on with them? 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
3: 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So it means good death, essentially. And it was originally used by Roman historian Suetonius, who I've never heard of before, and I'm sure I didn't say that right. 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

garbage and stupid girl who will never come back to North America. 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We know why. Actually, we do. Kind of upsetting. Never seen garbage. Not that I'd travel to see him, but I mean, if they came close by, sure.

If you're a fan of following celebrities on social media, Jennifer Lawrence threatens to quit Instagram just hours after joining it. She signed up on September 10th. And people get mean because that's how people are. And said, like, so yeah, I'm giving this a shot. And if anyone says anything negative, I will quit immediately. No questions asked. That's what she told her. And she had 3.7 million followers pretty much instantly. So if anyone thinks anything mean, I'll know. And I'll know. And I'll quit. And then she goes on to talk about how she's a baby and don't do that. And just don't make fun of people. Be nice.

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0: Your

So Jeff Gott, the singer for STP, refuses to play that song live. I do love that song. But he doesn't because he feels like it's just too deep of a song. Scott Weiland, wrote the track about, you know, being married and getting divorced. And so that's why he doesn't do it. He said, kind of out of respect.

Radiohead have announced a whole bunch of shows down in Australia for next year and a couple in Japan. Now, these will be their only shows for 2027. That's it. They're kind of just picking and choosing where they play each and every single year, doing a few shows, and that's it. So you're going to have to travel extra far to see them if you want to next year.

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1: Dos Leches celebrates their 2-year anniversary of bringing people together to dance on September 19th at the Confluence Historic Site in Parkland. On September 30th, Default is performing at the Grey Eagle Resort and Casino. 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

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It's been a while since I've been on a Pixies kick, but I feel like it's about time. You know what I haven't done? I don't think ever in my life. Gone on a Blur kick.

0: I'm going to tell you right now what one of the toughest things is to do. And I feel like I've talked about it before, but it's getting more and more. It's getting closer and closer until my oldest kid's going to get a license. And it's just like, well, get him a car. And I need one eventually here because my truck's old and, you know, got a lot of K on it. So I'm like, oh, I'm just going to buy a cheaper vehicle. And then he can have that one. Then I'll get myself a new one. I'll treat myself in a couple years here. Less than that, actually. Year and a bit. Car shopping sucks, man. 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You know, you got to consider way too much stuff.
1: 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She was all like, and I'm like, whatever. And this chick comes up to me and she's all like, hey, aren't you that dude? And I'm like, yeah, whatever. So later, I'm at the pool hall, and this girl comes up, and she's all like, oh, and I'm like, yeah, whatever.

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This dude comes up and he's like, hey, punk. I'm like, yeah, whatever. Then I'm throwing dice in the alley. Officer Leroy comes up and he's like, hey, I thought I told you. And I'm like, yeah, whatever. Then up comes Zaffo. I'm like, yo, Zaffo, what's up? He's like, dud. I'm like, that's cool.

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Change addiction and been caught stealing. Do I need to go through it again? How I'm going to call it? I mean, I did call it a long time ago. I said, you know, it is a rumor, but I'm going to call it. But I'm making it official. Stephen Perkins will be the new drummer of Pearl Jam. I'm making the call. Everything's pointing to him.

And new music apparently that's coming out. Tour dates. They've got some new studio recordings. I don't know what they're going to release a new album. Just a few singles. I don't know what's going on. All I know is they have, I say tour dates. They've got like three shows. One in Winnipeg, one in Regina, and one in Toronto. It's not really a tour, is it?

0: the Foo Fighters at Commonwealth Stadium in Edmonton on September 17th. Then Bring Me the Horizon takes over the Saddle Dome on September 24th. On November 3rd, the Smashing Pumpkins also bring their show to the Saddle Dome. And don't forget, One Weekend Only returns to Banff on November 13th and 14th as we celebrate 20 years of X92.9. 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
18: 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On September 30th, Default is performing at the Grey Eagle Resort and Casino. 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

All I know is that if I don't hear Queens of the Stone Age play Feel Good Hit of the Summer, I'm going to be upset. I might write a letter, a very strongly worded letter, if they don't play it. Fall on deaf ears, but that's okay. I still like the show.

What do you think of the new iPhone announcements? They had a foldable phone, or upgrading their camera, they say. Tell you who thinks it's hilarious. Samsung. Which, I mean, there are a lot of good features when it comes to Androids, the camera being one. You know, iPhone seems to always catch up, but I'm still Apple through and through.

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1: I was in a gas station on the weekend, Beckler, and in the bathroom, they had a Foothills Creamery bucket as their garbage can. But this is really funny because it just had the email for it, which is foothillscreamery.com, right? But when you look at it, it looks like it says Foothill Screamery.
2: Especially if you weren't familiar with the term foothills, like yes. If you weren't from around here.
1: Exactly, right? And you see that and you're like, oh, Foothill Screamery. What might that be? What would a screamery sound like?
2: It'd Beckler? Be a horrible place to work.
1: Imagine you walk into the screamery. You're like,
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1: 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Beck has a song called Time Bomb 2, which is just as
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21: Are you trying to get crazy with this, eh? Don't you know I'm loco?

I'm going to mention it one more time, and then that's it. But not even about that. I want them to get the drummer announced. I want them to announce a new album, which is going to be coming out here. I guarantee it. They'll announce that when they play their show at the Ohana Festival as well. And I want them to announce the tour, too. I mean, this is all just speculation. It's all going to come out at once. Drummer.

I don't like Jared Leto. You know, every movie he's done over the past however many years has never made money. That's true. But I don't like him. Guy kind of gives me the icks, you know? But I like 30 Seconds to Mars, so it's tough.

0: 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Instead, we've got the Alt 6 at 6. 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
10: Another long set of X music.

So obviously, September 11th changed everything. We know that. You know, even Limp Bizkit, like, and it was, when it comes to pop culture, like Limp Bizkit in the Roland video was filmed on top of the one of the towers, and they hated the video after that. And it took them a long time to ever want to see it again. It was removed from a lot of platforms because of it. Shows had to change. Shows were aren't being shown anymore. Like, there's an episode of Friends, but the Strokes, their first album, when they were releasing it, Is This It? They released it in the UK in August of 2001, and it was supposed to drop in the United States September 25th. But then September 11th happened, and they had a song on the album, which was released internationally, but they figured, you know what, we probably should take this off the album. It's called New York City Cop.

0: like I say, it was already on international albums, but after the attacks, they decided it was inappropriate to include it on the upcoming U.S. date. They're very critical of the New York City police, and they figured, you know what, the moment when the city's first responders had become the central figures of the aftermath of the attacks, probably good to get rid of it.
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Yeah, ever since talking about soup earlier in the day, I want soup. 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

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I used to love Sublime. 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Anyway, I appreciate old Sublime more because I really dislike the new

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Sloan and Money City Maniacs. That's it. Time to get out of here, which is good. What is this? Is this, okay, so September 13th. Hold on. Am I here next week? I got to see if I'm here next week. Oh, yeah. No, I'm here next week. Two more weeks, and then I'm not here.